tell myself, don't be a chump. Who cares? Let him stay away. That's when the phone rings and I jump.

They're only to hide my guilt and shame. I forgive you, now I ask the same of you. While we were apart, I was human too.

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Look at that mama, she got it sticking in the cameraman. And look at her, so Andy's up there. What's that? Hawaiian noises. He's banging on the bongos like a chimpanzee. Oh, that ain't working.